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0: first time I ever stood in front of an audience. I was 10, and I sang, and they just tore the house down. 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
2: 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Dorian, Denise, here we go. 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
2: Denise even had a chance to help. 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Girls, how's it feel?
3: Amazing. I'm hoping I can win some more.
2: Well, so are we. So I guess you'd like to, you don't want to take the $50 and run.
3: No, let's go.
2: All right, here we go. For $100, hopefully your guess is better than my words. For $100, Dorian Whitehawk from Kwaktus First Nation. Name that tune.
3: Jimmy Buffet, Margaritaville?
2: Definitely. Definitely Jimmy Buffet. I know that you were just making fun of how I was talking before. But you know it's Jimmy Buffett.
4: Of course.
3: Oh!
4: Rice?
2: What's that?
3: I called him Jimmy. Did I say Jimmy Buffet?
2: Yeah. Well, and the same way I called you Doreen or whatever I called you before. Doesn't matter. It's the spirit of the moment.
3: Okay. Oh, my gosh. Sorry.
2: Okay. Dorian, Denise, you have enough money to go to the buffet right now.
4: That's right.
2: You know what?
3: Let's try it. Let's keep going. You know what? I'm going to go. Let's go.
2: Okay, here we go. For $200, Doreen and her mom, Denise, name that.

0: Pat Benatar, Love is a Battlefield.
1: Oh, my.
2: Just bang, right now, bang.
3: Yeah, like I'm feeling good about this. $200, no problem on that clip. How are you girls feeling?
0: I'm shaking. My heart is going like 100 miles a minute right now.
1: Okay, and mom's got the giggles. That's never helpful. Okay, it is helpful. We hope you're having fun. Now, $200 is a lot of money, girls. And the clips do get harder.
4: Yes.
1: Now, you can take the $200, you can run, you're off.
4: No.
1: No, okay.
0: Don't keep going. Yeah. Let's keep going.
1: Okay, okay.
3: I love it.
1: Here we go. Now, keep in mind, I cannot help you, and the judges are standing up in their seats now, and they've got their arms folded, ready to press the timer. So,
0: okay.
1: Take a deep breath. Here we go. For $400... Dorian Whitehawk, or Mom Denise. Name that tune.
0: Is it All Right Now by Free?
1: That, you are very good at this.
0: Oh, my gosh.
1: You guys have been listening. You've been playing along. You're a first-time player. You made the right choice by asking to play.
3: Holy cow.
0: My hands are shaking right now. I'm going to drop my phone.
3: I got to be honest. Not that I'm a naysayer, but I didn't think you were going to get that. That was such a short clip. How are you feeling? Where are we going from here?
0: What's the next one?
1: Well, wouldn't that be easy if it was called Ask That Tune? Well, it's double or nothing, so it's $800. You got $400 right now. You can take the $400. We can still play for $800, so you can say, I won four. I was very fiscally responsible. I could have won eight. You'd be a hero amongst all your coworkers at Kwaktus First Nation. I know you would be. Or you can chance it all and be wild.
0: I'm feeling good for eight. Let's go for eight.
1: Oh, my.
3: I'm pouring a bead right now. Yeah. I'm sweating.
1: I'm sweating as well. And it's not just the humidity. I'm actually nervous.
4: I'm nervous for it.
1: All right. Okay. Let's get ourselves under control here. Are you ready?
0: Yes.
1: For $800. Dorian Whitehawk, payroll officer for Kwakutus First Nation. Name that tune. Got anything?
0: Maybe we don't get another try, hey?
1: No.
3: No. You know, this would be a good time to mention that you probably have friends and family out there, folks from the Kwakutus First Nation, listening to Dorian Whitehawk and Mom Denise play. Now would be a really great time to text them, if you know them, and let them know what you thought you heard there.
1: Start talking out loud.
3: Yeah.
0: So I heard do do do do do do.
4: Yeah, that's what I heard too.
3: Yeah.
0: No, just wait. Let me just wait. Do do do do do do do do.
1: That's very good. What you're doing there is very good.
3: Mm-hmm.
0: The phone goes like do do do do do do.
1: Yep.
3: Is it drum moment?
0: I don't think it's going to be right, but I'm going to say And the Beat Goes On.
1: By?
0: The Whispers?
1: Mm. Oh, I'm so sorry. Let's hear it again.
0: Oh, I went to...
1: That's a real tough one. That's a whole bunch of drums in ZZ Top. Grunge. Oh. Dorian, Denise, did you guys have fun?
0: I did, but now I'm sad. Oh, my husband is telling me, take the 400.
3: Oh, no. Darn it.
1: Oh. Hey, you know what? You know what? Thanks for entering to play. We hope your name gets drawn again, okay?
0: Thank you so much for the opportunity.
1: Oh, you have a great day, all right?
0: You too, thank you.
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1: A friend of mine invited me to go see U2 when they were playing in Germany. 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
2: Here we go.
3: Okay.
2: For $50.
3: Okay.
2: Jill Sully and her entire team at the city. Name that tune.
3: Sweet Home Alabama, and Leonard Skinner.
2: He's got to listen.
3: Leonard
4: Skinner. You can hear it.
2: Who was in the background giving you such great advice? That was Karen.
3: Karen Shannon. Yay.
2: Karen and Shannon. Karen Shannon, very strong.
3: Yeah.
2: Nothing from Cammie?
3: No, Cammie's just sitting here listening.
2: She's being patient.
3: Yeah, she's a very patient soul.
2: Yeah, okay, good. We'll put her in the fourth quarter, see if we can't get some big money. Here we go. I'm assuming you don't want to stop.
3: No.
2: Because right now you're at about $10 each.
3: Yeah, we're good.
2: That's not very good. All right, here we go. For $100, Jill Sully and Shannon and Cammie and Chloe and Karen and all the other people. Name that tune.
3: Bye. Pat Benatar. Oh, Heartbreaker by Pat Benatar.
2: Yeah, you betcha. That was very... Karen was very condescending at that point.
3: Yeah.
2: She's like, Pat Benatar, who do you think?
4: Joy. All right, Jill, Solly, you've got $100. I'm assuming we're going to go for another one.
3: We're going, yeah.
2: We are going.
3: Okay. We are going.
2: All right, here we go. Everybody, listen carefully. For $200, Jill Solly and her entire team, name that tune.
3: Bye. Okay, Don't Stand So Close to Me by The Police.
2: You got it! Woo! Wow. This is teams working well.
4: Mm-hmm.
2: I don't know what division you're at the city, but they need to take a note from Jill Sully and her team.
3: Right? I know.
2: You guys are
3: great. I have a great team.
2: You're so efficient.
3: I know. We're awesome.
2: Could you tick off the little box that says I don't have to pay property tax?
3: Yeah. Oh, that'd be nice. I know.
2: All right. $200.
3: Yeah.
2: I think, Jill, you should keep going.
3: Yeah, we are.
2: Sherry, what do you think?
3: Thank you.
4: I think you're right. Let's do it.
3: Yeah.
2: Here we go. For $400, Jill Sully and her whole team at the city. Name that tune. Some beeping, there's some booping. Mm-hmm. Someone said, hang on a second.
3: Hang on.
2: Any ideas?
4: What's the team saying?
3: Take It Easy by the Eagles.
2: Final answer?
3: That's my final answer.
2: You got it! You got it! Okay. Who got that one? Who got that
3: me
2: one?
3: Me kind of.
2: You kind of?
3: Yeah, kind of.
2: Jill, don't lie to me.
3: No, it's true. I have a person helping me on the phone.
4: I was just going to say, I detect a text moment.
3: Yeah, there was a text. There was a text.
2: Who was the texter?
3: Ryan Metcalf.
2: Metzi. Sure. Do you know Metzi?
3: No. No, okay. But he just, yeah.
2: He's great.
4: So he creeps on Name That Tune players and tries to help them win money. So no, it's the best creeping possible.
2: He is the greatest.
3: He's a nice person.
2: He is. Yeah. He's the fairy godmother of Name That Tune.
3: Mm-hmm. Mm-hmm.
2: So you've got Metzi in your pocket. Has Cammie said anything yet?
3: Cammie, is she? You know what? She is such a glower. She's just a smiler from ear to ear.
2: Oh, so she's just there as support.
3: Like that. Yep. Here, but you know what? She's a quiet soul, but yes. She's got your back always.
2: She's your,
3: yep.
2: She's your support, Kimmy.
3: Yep, she always is. Yep.
2: Okay, well.
3: She's my go-to girl for okay. Anything and anything, yeah.
2: Okay, well, just not answers. But not that's yet. Okay. Yeah. $400. Team, what's our play?
3: To go higher.
2: We're going higher. Oh, boy.
3: We're going higher.
2: Oh, boy. All right.
3: What's
2: everybody,
3: the worst that can happen? Hey.
2: You'll win no money. But that's okay.
3: Yeah,
2: you
3: that's
2: didn't
3: okay.
2: Have any to start.
3: 100%. We're just here for fun.
2: That's right.
3: Yep.
2: Here we go. Are you ready?
3: Yep. Yep.
2: For $800.
3: Uh-huh.
2: Jill Sully.
3: Mm-hmm.
2: All of her team. Name that tune.
3: Okay. What? What's, I'm sorry, what?
5: Rebel Yell,
3: Billy Idol. Say it one more time.
2: That was Cammy. I think that was Cammy. That was Cammy telling you what they said. Yeah, and you were 100% right.
3: Yes!
2: Wow. Was that Cammy repeating what Karen
3: smiling.
2: Said?
3: Cammy's just still smiling.
2: Okay,
3: she's
2: good.
3: She's saying what she said, but yeah, she's still smiling. She just is. Yeah, I should send you a picture. She's just got the nicest smile.
2: Jill Sully, you've got the dream team. You've got $800. What do you want to do?
3: So what does it go from here? Doubles, right?
2: It goes to 16, yeah.
3: Oh, I don't know. Let's go.
2: What?
4: Woo, yeah. I like that.
2: What?
3: No, let's go. It's free.
2: I can't, now, I want to, Jill, yeah. I cannot help you. I can't replay it. I can't.
3: No, you're not going to help me.
2: All right.
4: I love this confidence.
2: I do too.
3: Don't help us.
2: I'm not going to.
3: Okay, good.
2: Jill?
3: Yep.
2: For $1,600 and the most money anyone's won a Name That Tune in years.
3: Uh-huh.
2: Jill Sully.
3: Yep.
2: Name that tune.
3: Hang on.
2: Oh, boy. We're hanging on.
4: It's like one note.
3: Mm-hmm.
2: Need an answer.
3: Yeah, I know. We know. No, they can't play it again. Remember, that was the deal.
2: That was the deal. I would have to pay you out of my pocket if I played it again.
3: No, we don't want you to get in trouble.
4: So team member, nobody's got anything?
3: No, just give us 1 second.
2: We'll give you one second. This for $1,600, you can have 2 seconds.
3: Okay, thank you. Okay, we are the champion.
2: We are the champions by?
3: Just hang on, champions. We are the champions by Weird Queen, sorry. By Queen.
2: Final answer?
3: They have to be, there's no other answers.
2: Oh, you guys, that was so close. Now, here, listen to it again.
3: Okay. Afternoon Delight.
2: Afternoon Delight, really? Here.
4: By the Starline Vocal Band?
3: I don't know.
2: That was the Hollies.
3: Oh, darn it.
2: Oh, well,
3: you know what? We had a hoot. We
2: you guys are great. You guys great. You know what? You're a great team.
3: Yay.
2: I wish I worked at the city with all of you.
3: We have fun.
2: Jill Sully, thank you so much for playing.
3: Thank you, you guys. Happy spring. Have a great day.
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2: Go easy on me. It's been a while.
3: Hey. I'm not, you know me. I like to cheat. So, okay. So is Beckett ready to go?
2: Yeah, we are.
3: All right. I want to say, hey, Beckett.
4: Hey.
3: Hey. Oh, my. Beckett grew up. I was expecting to hear, hi, Woody. Hello, Woody. All right. Here we go. For $50, Roxanne Sims and her son, Beckett. Name that tune.
2: CPR down on the corner.
3: Yes, it was Doors. Woo! There we go. We're rolling.
5: Yeah.
3: What was the giggling about?
2: We like CPR.
3: Oh, wow.
2: That was a good one.
3: That was good. We almost played you the full song in that clip. That was a good that was a good clip. All right, so I don't think I need to ask. Would you like to double your money?
2: Yes, we would.
3: Here we go. Take a deep breath, Roxanne.
2: Okay.
3: Well, there was more of a giggle. may I suggest you don't take up scuba diving? Because I say take a deep breath and you're like, ha, ha, ha. All right. Here we go. For $100, Roxanne and Beckett, name that tune.
2: It sounds familiar.
3: Mm-hmm.
2: That's not an easy one. Come on.
3: Well.
5: I wish we got to pick.
3: I don't, they don't let me pick, otherwise I would just play the whole song. So, what did you hear?
2: A little bit of music.
3: That's a good sign. Mm. All right, so Sherry has this.
5: It's something that I have. Okay, yeah, I see that.
3: On her head.
2: Golden, is there golden hair?
3: And who sang that song?
2: By America.
3: You got that one right. Okay, that's the only that's help it. I can give. Like, I might as well have said, it's the country south of us and Sherry's got what color hair. I mean, I was very, very transparent with you there, Roxanne.
5: How are you feeling? Like, that one was a little bit tougher, but, I mean, you don't want to stop at $100, do you?
2: No, definitely not. Well,
5: Okay.
3: All right. So, you've got $100. That was a tough clip, but you are pro. You're a pro. Last time you played about a year ago, you won $400.
2: Yeah, I think $400 is the most we've won. I got up to, like, the $1,600 one, but we had stopped.
3: Well, right. All right. So, Roxanne, you have $100. Are you going to go and double your money?
2: Yes.
3: Here we go. For $200, Roxanne Sims and her son, Beckett, new school teacher, just hired. Name that tune. Nope, there was a beep. There was a noise.
5: Oh, you're still there?
2: Yeah, I'm still here.
5: Okay.
3: Did someone text you?
2: I have a little help here.
3: Oh. What do you think you heard? We'll need an answer.
2: I kept saying it's Final Countdown, but I don't think it's that.
3: Okay.
5: Tough one. You might have to throw out a band name and a song title.
2: Somebody said 38 Special.
3: What song?
2: Hold on. Oh.
3: We're getting to form the whole sentence.
2: Hold on loosely.
3: Final answer?
2: Sure.
3: Okay. Who helped you out there?
2: Dave House?
3: David House.
5: Oh, Dave House. Dave I know that name. He's played Name That Tune in the past.
3: He has played in the past. All right. So, Roxanne Beckett, you've got $200. What do you think? Take the money and run?
2: I think these are rough today. Jeez.
3: Yeah, well, you got this far. I mean, you did not have $200 10 minutes ago.
5: True.
2: I know, and I don't have a shift to work today, so, like, that would be really nice. I don't have to feel guilty about dollars.
3: Right. So, would you like to take the money and run or chance it all on clip number four?
2: Oh, four. I have, like, some good help here, so... Oh, my gosh. I have some people being like, just take it. And other people saying to keep going.
3: Well, this is up to you. Beckett, what do you think?
4: I don't know.
2: He's a teenager.
3: Yeah, anyway. that's an Xbox game or a PlayStation game, and mom can take you out for dinner. I mean, I don't know.
2: I think we should just take it. I know it's only $200, but, like, that's well enough for a day's work, and they're hard today.
3: Final answer?
2: Let's just take it.
3: Congratulations, Roxanne Sims and son Beckett. Now, could you have won $400? Here's your $400 clip.
2: Like, again, sounds familiar, but definitely not long enough.
3: No, like, that was... Wow.
5: Scandal.
3: Patti Smith, Scandal Warrior. Hey, you know what? Congratulations, Roxanne and Beckett. And congratulations, Miss Sims, on becoming a school teacher.
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0: Steve Miller Band. Hey, I know it's warm, and you know we're talking about you know all the things that are warm. Still, right, we're talking about the swast. We're talking about very soonly, and without much hesitation, it's gonna be cold. And the jet airliners are leaving right out of Regina, going to Los Cabos.
1: Oh, all the places we have so many good flights now.
0: So many good flights because we want to be disappointed on so many other levels. Like, sure, you get to fly to Mexico straight from here, but the flight will more than likely be canceled. So enjoy Calgary. Enjoy Calgary.
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0: Mornings. You can find him right here. Saturdays, 3. Sundays, 6. And in between that time, he's at my lake. Sitting.
1: He's always there.
0: Yeah, he's always there, sitting in front of the campfire, noodling on his acoustic guitar. Brian, get away from that fire. It's plus 30. Come in the boat.
2: It's okay, guys. I'm just going to stay here. Got to get ready for September 5th up in Saskatoon.
1: Okay, what voice is that?
0: That's Brian Adams. If you knew him personally, you'd know. If you know Sherry, you'd know. Lots going on today. Big winning. Jack's Double or Nothing named that tune. Just after 8 o'clock, someone's going to win almost all of her boss's money.
1: Yeah.
0: And something we've been waiting for almost all summer.
1: Yes.
0: Jack's Rockstar Summer.
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0: We'll be calling them just after 7 o'clock. 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

0: attention, everyone. It's now time for Sherry and Woody's morning announcements.
1: As the trade war and threats of duties continue, Premier Scott Moe says he won't be taking American liquor off our shelves.
2: Government does not need to mandate to legislate all of the decisions that families make across this province, and I dare say across this nation.
1: But since the U.S. has put 50% tariffs on Canadian liquor sales, starting after Labor Day, he's doing the same to American liquor coming into Saskatchewan.
3: Another scam to watch out for, this time a text message that says, "Hey, we're the Government of Canada Health Card Service Center." I don't know if that's a real thing. It says you need to click a link and make sure your health care isn't interrupted. None of that is real.
1: Everywhere you looked yesterday, it was Dolly Parton talking about her career, her talent, her philanthropy. And then the news broke about this actor. I loved Tim Curry until he played the clown in It.
3: So scary.
1: And that was the day that I'm like, I don't care how award-winning you are, singing, dancing, carrying on. You terrify me, Tim. You terrify me. After battling different health issues, Tim Curry passed away Tuesday night at the age of 80.
3: Well, Shamar Bridges is excited to be a member of the Rough Riders. The wide receiver was a Hamilton Tiger Cat just a couple weeks ago. But after getting released, he signed with Saskatchewan and now could make a start as early as this weekend.
4: They gave me a shot to be able to play, to show my talents, and that's what, you know, set me up for this. So, you know, I'm always thankful. It's business, and I take it for what it is.
3: The Toronto Argonauts visit Mosaic Stadium on Saturday.
1: On-ice sessions start today for the nearly 70 players invited to Regina Pats training camp. Last season, the team returned to the playoffs. Maddox Schultz says it was a huge step for the team.
5: To get that experience last year was, you know, amazing, and to carry it into this year, that's something we're looking to do.
1: It's the first camp under head coach David Bell. The Pats will open up the regular season on September 18th.
3: And the NFL is finally scrapping the Pro Bowl game. Oh no, said pretty much no one. The annual event was traditionally played the week before the Super Bowl. By the past 3 years, they didn't really play an actual football game. It was more like a series of skills challenges and flag football. Our National Burger Day weather.
1: Except today, Sherry, we're the burgers.
3: Mm.
1: We're on the grill. Could you please flip me? This side's getting a little brown.
3: I don't want to flip you. 30 this afternoon and 30 with showers tomorrow.
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0: Let's go. Seriously, let's get at it. Let's get on with the day.
1: Everything across my universe yesterday was Dolly. All I saw anywhere was Dolly.
2: If May the 4th is Star Wars Day, may the 4th be with you, then September 25th should be Dolly Parton Day. Because it's 925.
0: I've never Googled Dolly Parton in my life, and yet my phone also. My algorithm was all Dolly. Everything okay. Was Dolly. Why was it? I mean, Tim Curry, one of my favorite actors,
1: Passed
0: away yesterday as well.
3: How do you do, I? See, you've met my faithful hand in hand.
0: Not one Tim Curry clip.
1: Well, okay.
0: Not one Tim Curry clip. And I'm glad because I would have seen a whole lot of It yesterday, and I don't need to see the clown from It anytime soon.
1: I don't think it's that much of a stretch. Their algorithms were full of Dolly yesterday because the world was losing its mind over her passing. But this is specific. You and I yesterday joked about how Dolly and Kermit were just friends. There was nothing right. Weird going on.
0: No.
1: You can't make this stuff up. I had an ad for Miss Piggy lingerie. What even is that? It was a bra and underwear. And
0: where were the piggy snouts? I need to know where the piggy snouts were.
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0: loving every minute of the heat that's supposed to be today. 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
1: And I will listen to you.
2: Wow.
3: That was Sherry doing a spot on Dolly tribute ventriloquist act. That was voice. And
1: that's amazing, Sherry.
2: Yeah. If Sherry had have tried that, there would be birds falling from the sky.
1: Or you know those memes where you have like a goat chirp in and it's like,
2: that's Sherry trying to join you. Is this Christiane?
1: It is.
3: What is going on?
1: Well, you guys are talking about, well, Woody said something about your phones listening to us and then feeding us all these ads, and it's like, why? So absolutely our phones are listening to us. So my little contribution here is that I had a cousin staying with us for a couple of months.
2: Mm-hmm.
1: So the first language in our house is French.
2: Right.
1: He doesn't speak French.
2: Okay.
1: So anyways, when he left, he actually called me. 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My phone keeps talking to me and providing me advertisements and everything, and my internet search is all in French now.
2: See? So there's proof positive yep. that your phone is always listening to you. And
1: absolutely.
2: After being in your household, I bet you he gets a lot of advertisements for Tabernacles.
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0: Foxy Roller, Sweeney Todd, was it either of you who won the 649 last night? Because somebody in Saskatchewan is $1 million richer this morning.
1: Oh, that would just... That would be good.
0: That would be good. That would be real nice.
1: Might even take a day off. Jack 94.5.
2: It's Gord here in Fairlight. How are you this morning?
1: Hey, Gord. Hey. What's going on?
2: Oh, just calling in about the stupid ads that Facebook keeps throwing up for me.
1: Well, our phones think we're obsessed with certain things. Then they try and appeal. The phones must work for the marketing companies. Like they, well, I guess, clearly.
0: Are you just figuring that out?
1: Wait, hold on.
0: Don't make me sound
1: as dumb as I really am.
2: Makes you wonder some days, doesn't it?
0: Any weird ones for you?
2: This spring, I went and bought a new-to-us zero-turn lawnmower, and now Facebook think I need about six or eight more of them because they send me an ad for one pretty much every day.
1: Hey, oh, but okay.
0: You're going to track my movements, also track that I bought one. Like, really stalk me so that you don't send me these anymore.
1: Well, you should be, like, getting ads for the brand name of your mower's replacement blades and belts. If that starts happening, you know that that phone works for Big Mower.
0: Big Mower. Well,
2: if it was really paying attention, it would know that the motor blew up after an hour worth of use and I needed to buy a new motor.
0: Okay. Maybe shop somewhere else for a different mower next time.
1: Yeah.
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3: Hey, who's this?
4: It's Jackie.
3: Hey, Jackie. It's Thursday.
4: Bah, bah, bah, bah.
3: You know
4: Yum.
3: What? You know what?
2: Yum.
3: What? Yum.
4: The yep. carrot. Yeah, I'm ready for Thursday,
3: are you,
4: apparently.
3: Are you ready?
4: That was great, I think.
2: Very lackluster. Yep. That's better.
3: There we go.
4: Oh, so much better.
2: What's up, Jackie?
4: You know, I gotta tell you about my ads, okay? Like, they don't show me shots, which now I kind of would like to see some new ones.
3: Right.
2: Yeah, your targeted phone ads.
4: As soon as my stomach starts rumbling, I don't even have to speak out loud. I just think it in my head, start scrolling, and boom. A&W,
2: okay.
4: Subway, like,
2: yes.
4: Go eat.
3: I actually went down a TikTok wormhole one day about this guy who swears that he hasn't spoken to his phone or said out loud anything all day, but what he's thinking about, or what he's looking at. Like, for example, there was someone wearing a red backpack. He did not speak it. He was by himself. He was scrolling through TikTok, and he saw a red backpack, and he looked at it. He goes to Facebook to check his messages, and there's advertisements for red backpacks.
2: Red Backpack Mafia!
3: Yeah. He didn't even say red backpack. It just, he looked at red backpack.
4: I know. It's happened to me, you guys. I swear, it's happened to me. They read my thoughts. My daughter likes to call it her CIA agent. And I just laugh.
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0: attention, everyone. It's now time for Sherry and Woody's morning announcements.
1: Looks like tariffs are about to hit Americans where the sun don't shine. One of the things Canada is slapping reciprocal tariffs on is toilet paper or face tissue stock, like the ingredients to make the paper.
2: Wow.
1: Though American toilet paper and tissues are often made in that country, they rely on us for the raw materials. The U.S. accounts for more than 20% of global tissue consumption, despite having only 4% of the world's population. That does not surprise me.
2: Some changes to the city's deal with Brandt. The Regina-based company will now be in charge of facilities that they're not buying, which includes Mosaic Stadium, Affinity Plex, Cooperators Center, and Confederation Park. Chad Bashinsky says he knows people are worried using the buildings will cost more.
3: It's trying to find a reasonable path where, we can still maintain that community access for residents, but also recognizing that, we're currently subsidizing REAL today.
2: The target date for the final deal is September 1st.
1: The world continued to mourn music legend Dolly Parton yesterday, including across the pond. Outside Buckingham Palace, King Charles soldiers, his guard there, paid tribute with one of her biggest hits.
2: Shamar Bridges hit the field with his team yesterday. The former Hamilton Tiger Cat signed with the Riders this past week, and with injuries to Sam Emelis and Johnny Johnson, he could be called up to contribute.
4: Probably a couple days went by and, got a call and was just told to, be ready, maybe a possibility, and next thing you know, it happened. So I always had a lot of respect for this organization, for this team, and so I'm really excited to be here.
2: The Riders host the Toronto Argonauts on Sunday.
1: Nice little 3-run shot for Nathan Lucas last night.
5: Fly ball, right field, hit well, and it is gone!
1: That helped the Blue Jays shut out the Royals 3-0. The final game of that series goes tonight.
2: And Canada's run has ended at the Little League World Series. Japan knocked us out of the tournament with a 7-3 victory last night.
1: Well, your blood moon weather.
2: I don't think I've got a big enough band-aid if the moon's bleeding.
1: Polysporin on that, will ya? We've got some heat ahead of us. 30 this afternoon and 30 with showers tomorrow.
2: In Regina right now, it's 11 degrees.
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0: Jet. I love rock and roll, and I love taking a late night swim. 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
1: It's way less busy if you go when it's closed, though.
0: Please don't do that.
1: In my scrolling yesterday, I managed to find something that wasn't about Dolly Parton.
0: Oh, did you know?
1: This guy, explaining his passive-aggressive road rage.
2: I stopped flipping people off, and now I just give them a thumbs up, and it's so much more effective. I know it's so much more effective because it happened to me. I thought about it all day.
0: Okay.
1: Thumbs up. Immediately you're going to disarm them.
0: Right.
1: This person's giving me a thumbs up, but most people know when they've cut you off. And they're expecting a finger, and they look over out of the corner of your eye, and you're giving them the thumbs up.
0: You're right. I'm doing it right now.
1: And you have to make that noise.
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0: I've wrapped it. Jack 94.5, who's this?
1: It's Haley, good morning.
2: Hey, Haley, what's going on?
1: Well, nothing much. I'm just calling in about the passive-aggressive hand gestures that I have.
0: Okay, look, there's a guy, instead of giving people the finger in traffic, he's giving them the thumbs up. And I've been saluting people.
2: Saluting?
0: Saluting people.
1: Well, back home, we have it's like the peace sign, but around the other way. It's backwards, which is basically the same as the middle finger.
0: And all of my life, I thought that angry British people were doing rabbit shadow puppets.
2: You know, I was just trying to think of another one that could be good for British people. It would be kind of like you're trying to open an umbrella, like Mary Poppins. But as I do that with my hands right now.
1: That's another thing we do, but I can't, you know, like a W and an anchor. That's another one we use as well.
0: A double what? What?
1: A W and an anchor.
2: Okay, I'm just, I'm Googling what this means in Britain. Picture your hands out, palms up, but you're holding a test tube.
0: Right.
2: And then you start to shake the test tube rapidly.
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0: 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Oh, Sherry, we've got our trifecta.
1: What?
0: Frank Beard from ZZ Top, Dolly Parton, yeah. Tim Curry. No one else is going to die. Not this week, anyway.
1: Oh, that's, well, that's good to know, at least.
0: Jack 94.5.
2: This is Sean.
0: Farmer Sean, in honor of Dolly.

0: Okay.
1: Oh, like she was 80, right?
2: Yeah.
1: I wonder how old her breasts were.
2: Both 7 or 8 months old.
0: Okay.
2: You gotta admit, God bless her soul, but that woman had some work done.
0: Well, I was gonna say back problems, because Lord knows I've only got 1/10 of Dolly.
2: Yeah, but
0: and my back hurts.
2: Yeah, no, she would have had those things surgically strapped to her heels. Over up in her, like with special straps.
0: Oh, so like front and, backpack.
2: Yeah, she
1: front backpack.
0: Okay. Is that what you're calling us about, Farmer Sean?
1: No, but no, what I was calling about is a passive-aggressive hand gesture.
2: Oh, yeah. This guy's been giving people thumbs up.
1: Okay, I do a little something different. I point to the other driver and then back at me, then the other driver back at me. I do that several times. All the while, I have my eyebrows a certain way.
2: How do you have them?
1: Well, if my head is tilted to the right and my eyebrows, both of them are kind of in a questioning mood, it's like, are we fighting? And if I tilt my head the other way and my eyebrows are a certain way, are we going to have sex?
0: Wait, what?
1: And then if I'm pointing my fingers back and forth and then I look surprised, I'm questioning whether they have a driver's license. I have a reference chart on the window behind me. And it's so funny watching them look at me and then the reference chart. Me, the reference chart.
2: You have to send the reference chart out to everyone from your hometown.
1: Well, they know it off by heart now.
2: Ah, yes.
0: Oh, good.
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4: Hey, is this?
5: This is Stacy.
2: Hey, Stacy, what's going on?
5: Heard you ask about what you do, your passive-aggressive driving gestures. I had to find a new one because my son narked me out to Grandma about flipping the bird. So now when somebody drives really badly, I take my hand off the wheel, I cross my arms, and I drive past them using my knees, and I just look at them and shake my head, and half of them will go like, what the hell?
4: Wow, that sounds dangerous.
2: Off the wheel to cross your arms judgingly.
5: I do.
4: You're willing to take your life in your own hands to scowl and prove someone's an ass.
2: Wow.
0: Waking up with Sherry and Woody.

0: Jerry and Woody's morning announcements.
1: As the trade war continues between Canada and the U.S., Premier Scott Moe says he won't be taking American liquor off the shelves.
2: Government does not need to mandate to legislate all of the decisions that families make across this province, and I dare say across this nation.
1: But since the U.S. put a 50% tariff on Canadian liquor exports, starting after Labor Day, he's doing the same to American liquor coming into Saskatchewan.
3: Uncle Sean Semple from Brandt bought a bunch of stuff in town. We're all excited to see how Brandt is going to operate these new buildings that they own. But now the city's telling us they're going to operate a bunch of other ones as well, including Mosaic Stadium, the Affinity Plex, Cooperators Center, Confederation Park. But don't worry, Brandt's a business. These things are going to start to run very efficiently, and Chad wants to remind us of that.
4: It's trying to find a reasonable path where we can still maintain that community access for residents, but also recognizing that we're currently subsidizing REEL today.
3: Mayor Bushinsky says that the target date for the final deal will be September 1st.
1: Our tears hadn't even dried from losing Dolly, and then we get this news yesterday. I won't play the It clip.
3: I'm glad you aren't going to play the It clip.
1: Tim Curry, of course, passing away, a legendary actor. He battled a bunch of different health issues. He was 80.
3: Shamar Bridges. Very excited to be a member of the Saskatchewan Rough Riders. The wide receiver was a Hamilton Tiger Cat just a couple weeks ago, but after getting released, he signed with Saskatchewan and now may make a start as early as this weekend.
5: They gave me a shot to be able to play, to show my talents, and that's what set me up for this.
3: Argos visit Mosaic Stadium on Saturday.
1: And on-ice sessions start today for the nearly 70 players invited to Regina Pats training camp. It's the first camp under new head coach David Bell. The Pats open up their regular season September 18th. Careful, this heat could make your lawn go extinct.
3: Oh, don't be that guy. Your lawn is gone to God now. Pull the plug. Take it off sprinkler life support.
1: I feel like we just mixed dinosaur and doctor metaphors there, but let's continue. 30 this afternoon and 30 with showers tomorrow.
0: Jerry and Woody, Jack 94.5.
1: Woody, it's the big moment. Let's do this.
3: All right. Jack's Rockstar Summer. All the names of all the people who've gone around town, registered or registered online at jack945.com, have been placed in a hermetically sealed draw drum. And by hermetically sealed, I mean this wide open recycling bin.
1: Seems like a terrible way to do this.
3: Well, it works. Some lucky person joined AC/DC and the Blue Jays in Toronto, and the winner of Jack's Rockstar Summer, an email to Sean Dean with gum on it. I'll draw again.
1: Please draw again.
3: The winner of Jack's Rockstar Summer, Sherry, if you will.
1: Brenda Johnson.
3: Brenda Johnson?

0: 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Let's call our Rockstar Summer winner.
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0: Does AC/DC sounds and baseballs being hit normally call you Brenda Johnson?
1: No. No, they don't.
0: I think that might mean something, Brenda Johnson.
1: I'm hoping, but I don't want to get my hopes up.
2: Oh. It's Sherry and Woody calling to give you some incredible news.
0: Yes, the news of our Lord and Savior, Jesus Christ.
1: What? What? Wait.
2: You have won Jack's Rockstar Summer, powered by your friends at Mr. Lube and the Shake Shop. You are going to Toronto for two incredible things, Woody.
0: A little bit of baseball. And I know the Blue Jays, they might not be in the mix, per se. They're still chasing a wild card spot, but I mean, AC/DC.
1: Oh, both are amazing. I'm just so excited. This is awesome.
2: So here's the deal. You're catching the Toronto Blue Jays in action at Rogers Centre September 15th as they take on the Detroit Tigers. Then the next night, rocking out with AC/DC on their Power Up Tour at Rogers Stadium September 16th. Your airfare, your hotel, it's all covered.
1: Oh, my goodness. You guys are incredible.
2: Where did you enter to win? I think you were at a couple of places.
1: I was at three different places. I was at Auto Parts Plus because I had to get some stuff for the car. And then I was over at Village RV because I had to get some new propane hookups. And then I was at Allsport because I was looking for some motorcycle gloves.
2: Wow.
0: You're a lady about town.
1: Oh, I try to support local as much as I can.
0: Well, we also want to mention Dynamic Roofing and Exteriors, Renew My Plates, Powered by Hub, Echo Sound, and Yarn Over Fiber and Crafting Co.
2: Congratulations, Brenda.
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0: Elton John. Penny and the Jets with Sherry and Woody.
1: Well, I have to say a big thank you to everybody in my world.
2: And this world you cannot change.
0: Oh, yeah.
1: The second we all heard about Dolly Parton passing back on Tuesday there, the text messages started pouring in. I probably got about 98 Facebook and text messages saying, so sorry for your loss, Sherry.
0: Yeah, you got more messages than Miley Cyrus, who's her actual goddaughter.
1: Yeah. I guess, like, I didn't really realize it was this far flung, but I guess I'm known as a Dolly fan, like maybe the world's biggest Dolly fan. How did this happen? I didn't even realize.
0: Well, you mention it every other day.
1: I don't know. There's that. It's funny when you realize something odd that you're known for. Is there anything that people seem to know you by?
0: Nope. I'm not known for anything. Okay. No, besides rum and martini consumption, I'm actually often consulted when it comes to refrigeration.
1: Because of your first life.
0: The life that I flamingly crashed into a hillside with poor judgment, my refrigeration career. Because we all know the natural progression is to go from theater school to commercial refrigeration and then radio. That's
1: a tale as old as time.
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0: We were talking about it yesterday. Mike McCready from Pearl Jam is going to be performing at the NFL season opener. That's coming up 2 weeks from yesterday.
1: All right. Jack Denny 4-5, good morning.
2: Hey, guys. It's Lisa, and I'm at the lake.
1: Oh, my God.
0: Where? What lake?
2: Emerald Lake.
0: Oh, nice. That's
1: Oh, my
0: good.
1: God. Is that where the, like, the Wizard of Oz is there, right?
2: No. No, that's a different one, but...
1: Emerald Lake? Oh, I don't know.
2: I think you're thinking... Oh, yeah, no, it is part of a movie. I can't remember which movie it was, though.
1: That would be The Wizard of Oz.
0: Oh, see, okay. And I was thinking the murder horror movie. No, that's Crystal Lake.
2: That's Crystal Lake.
0: That's right.
2: Yes,
0: okay.
2: I was about to say that, too.
1: All right. Okay.
2: This is what I'm known for. It's saying, my pleasure. It sounds really weird when you put it out of context. However, I used to work at the Fairmont Banff Springs Hotel at the front desk many moons ago, and we were required when speaking to guests, and you help them, and they're like, oh, thank you. You never say thank you back. You say, oh, it's my pleasure.
1: Oh, saying your pleasure. I thought you meant that you told people what pleased you.
2: Yes, but no.
0: Here's my list.
2: And so I say it often without thinking about it, and I get giggles. I get funny faces. My coworkers all make fun of me because they still say it and they can't stop.
0: Oh, my pleasure. So, I like that. Instead of you're welcome, it's great.
2: Yeah, so instead of you're welcome or say, you know, yeah, it's oh, my pleasure.
1: My doctor who retired to end text messages so that people wouldn't keep texting him, he would always say, have a wonderful day. and that would, like, after that, what else is he supposed to say? Oh, yes, and you too, maybe, but, you know... I've adopted the have a wonderful day because it's so wonderful.
2: Comes off a little condescending, though, too.
0: Yeah, I'm suddenly realizing that every time I text you, you give me a have a wonderful day. Basically saying, shut the hell up.
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2: As the trade war and threats of duties continue, Premier Scott Moe says he won't be taking American liquor off our shelves.
3: Government does not need to mandate to legislate all of the decisions that families make across this province, and I dare say across this nation.
2: But since the U.S. has put 50% tariffs on Canadian liquor sales, starting after Labor Day, he's doing the same to American liquor coming into Saskatchewan.
4: Another scam to watch out for, this time a text message that says, "Hey, we're the Government of Canada Health Card Service Center." I don't know if that's a real thing. It says you need to click a link and make sure your health care isn't interrupted. None of that is real.
2: Everywhere you looked yesterday, it was Dolly Parton talking about her career, her talent, her philanthropy. And then the news broke about this actor. I loved Tim Curry until he played the clown in It.
4: So scary.
2: And that was the day that I'm like, I don't care how award-winning you are, singing, dancing, carrying on. You terrify me, Tim. You terrify me. After battling different health issues, Tim Curry passed away Tuesday night at the age of 80.
4: Well, Shamar Bridges is excited to be a member of the Rough Riders. The wide receiver was a Hamilton Tiger Cat just a couple weeks ago. But after getting released, he signed with Saskatchewan and now could make a start as early as this weekend.
5: They gave me a shot to be able to play, to show my talents, and that's what, you know, set me up for this. So, you know, I'm always thankful. It's business, and I take it for what it is.
4: The Toronto Argonauts visit Mosaic Stadium on Saturday.
2: On-ice sessions start today for the nearly 70 players invited to Regina Pats training camp. Last season, the team returned to the playoffs. Maddox Schultz says it was a huge step for the team.
6: To get that experience last year was, you know, amazing, and to carry it into this year, that's something we're looking to do.
2: It's the first camp under head coach David Bell. The Pats will open up the regular season on September 18th.
4: And the NFL is finally scrapping the Pro Bowl game. Oh no, said pretty much no one. The annual event was traditionally played the week before the Super Bowl. By the past 3 years, they didn't really play an actual football game. It was more like a series of skills challenges and flag football.
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4: Our National Burger Day weather.
2: Except today, Sherry, we're the burgers.
4: Mm.
2: We're on the grill. Could you please flip me? This side's getting a little brown.
4: I don't want to flip you. 30 this afternoon and 30 with showers tomorrow.
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0: Leopard.
1: Oh, you think it's funny now, Mr. Leopard? We'll see. Jack 94.5.
2: Hey, how's it going? This is Ben.
1: How are you, Ben?
2: It's going good.
1: Yeah, it's Thirsty Thursday. I mean, I can't really complain.
2: Is it Thursday already? Holy crap.
3: I know.
1: What happened to the week? The week kind of deflated like an old inner tube.
2: Yeah.
3: Oh, can I tell you guys something else gross? Next week, yeah. September.
1: Sherry, shut your dirty calendar mouth.
3: That got aggressive.
2: A little rage there.
3: What's up, Ben?
2: So I heard you guys looking for the funny thing that you're known for.
1: No, oh, yeah.
2: It's not so funny, I guess, but it's like, it is kind of funny now because everyone in my family, friends, people who don't even know me, message me constantly. I get daily messages still for fitness advice, whether it's supplements, workouts, you name it. But I haven't been a personal trainer or owned a gym in years, and I've got the classic dad bod now, but people still think, they still trust that I have the insight, which I guess I do, but it's like, it's funny they look at, hey, that guy's got a dad bod, let's ask him for some fitness advice.
3: You still have the knowledge, just because you don't choose to follow your own
2: I guess, right?
1: Do as I say, not as I do when it comes to my moobs.
2: Exactly.
4: Sherry and Woody. Jack.

0: can't do your normal kitchen dance when that song comes on. It's too hot. You have
1: right.
0: to just stand in place and listen to Van the Man.
1: Jack 94.5.
2: Good morning. It's Costco Lance calling.
1: Hey.
0: Hey.
2: Hey, Sherry. I'd like to just, you know, give you condolences on Dolly's passing.
1: God.
0: That's so nice.
2: It's been a couple days. I'm sure you're still hurting on that.
0: I am.
1: Okay, listen. I heard Dolly passed. I immediately texted Sherry.
0: Yeah.
1: And being like, oh, I'm so sorry. Like it was her aunt or something.
0: Seriously.
2: Yeah.
0: So many people did.
1: She's known for being a Dolly file, which sounds like something that you should be on a list for, but...
0: Okay.
2: Sherry was also the first person I thought of when I heard of it, too.
1: Yeah, that's what she's known for.
0: I'm okay with being a Dolly freak, Lance. Yeah. What's the weird thing you're known for?
2: I am the Ryder guy. I collect all sorts of Ryder memorabilia, and that's what I'm known for.
0: Lance, now I knew that, and my father-in-law, Cliff, he's not around anymore, but he actually and Jer got to see your Ryder room.
1: Yeah.
0: You have a Ryder room, which I've never seen. I guess it's incredible.
1: I've seen it on TV. I see.
2: Yeah, right.
1: You've been on the evening news with your Ryder room.
2: I have been a few times, yeah.
1: Okay, what is your prized Ryder guy possession?
2: The prized Ryder guy possession is not necessarily chosen by me, but chosen by everyone that visits the room, which is the 1951 miniature loaf of bread.
0: Talked about that.
2: Yes, we have talked about this. So that's what everybody else really loves in my room. I have this plaque. My personal thing is I have this plaque from 1937 that was given from the league to Piffles Taylor.
1: Oh, Piffles.
2: So that's probably one of my favorite items in the Ryder room.
1: Can I be honest with you? A name like Piffles, you know the guy could take a punch because he would have got picked on.
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4: Cal, there you are. What are you doing behind the store? And why are you sprawled out on that lawn chair?
5: Just trying to squeeze every last bit of the sunshine.
4: Did you set up that tiki bar? And is that a wading pool?
5: Yeah, it's for my hooves and my little dog, Brutus. He loves spending time outdoors.
4: All animals love being outside. I guess that explains why you're out here with them.
5: I am insulted. How inhumane of you.
4: Seriously, why are you out here?
5: Well, if I was inside, then I'd have to be working.
4: Well, we need you. 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
5: Oh, straight guy. Why'd you have to go say the T word? Brutus knows that word. You have to spell it out. 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Another E, I think.
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0: at Benatar. 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
1: Hey, it's Carla.
2: Hey.
0: Hi, Carla. What's the story?
1: You want to know what I'm known for?
2: Oh, yeah. Okay. What's the weird thing you're known for?
1: Many years ago, Hearts used to make a dog treat, and it was a dog cookie. One night, while we were very high, a couple friends and myself decided that we were going to try these cookies.
2: As you do.
1: They were like a shortbread arrowroot kind of cookie.
0: Right.
1: They smelled really good.
0: Uh-huh.
1: So, okay, we're going to try it. We tried them, and they were surprisingly very, very good.
0: Well, now,
1: the next morning when we woke up, we thought, what the heck did we do? So we thought, okay, well, we tried them again, and guess what? They were still really yummy.
2: Double tried them.
0: I got to be honest with you. So you're well known then for eating dog cookies.
1: Yeah, that's what it takes. I'm good.
2: You know, there are some things, like when you've had a few somethings or other, there are some things you concoct in the middle of the early morning when you're hungry, you're jonesing, and they are things that a person might not eat in the light of day, you know?
1: Yeah, absolutely.
0: Clam chowder, but we didn't have any water. This is, we're just out camping, and it was the type of clam chowder you had to add water to.
2: Oh, yeah, can.
0: We added Greek yogurt.
2: Wait, what?
0: Yeah.
1: And how did that taste, Woody?
0: Well, it turns out the Greek yogurt wasn't just the plain Greek yogurt. It was Greek vanilla. So it kind of tasted like fishy warm ice cream.
3: 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Mornings with Sherry and Woody.

0: 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It's now time for Sherry and Woody's morning announcements.
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2: Looks like tariffs are about to hit Americans where the sun don't shine. One of the things Canada is slapping reciprocal tariffs on is toilet paper or face tissue stock, like the ingredients to make the paper.
3: Wow.
2: Though American toilet paper and tissues are often made in that country, they rely on us for the raw materials. The U.S. accounts for more than 20% of global tissue consumption, despite having only 4% of the world's population. That does not surprise me.
3: Some changes to the city's deal with Brandt. The Regina-based company will now be in charge of facilities that they're not buying, which includes Mosaic Stadium, Affinity Plex, Cooperators Center, and Confederation Park. Chad Bashinsky says he knows people are worried using the buildings will cost more.
4: It's trying to find a reasonable path where, we can still maintain that community access for residents, but also recognizing that, we're currently subsidizing REAL today.
3: The target date for the final deal is September 1st.
2: The world continued to mourn music legend Dolly Parton yesterday, including across the pond. Outside Buckingham Palace, King Charles soldiers, his guard there, paid tribute with one of her biggest hits.
3: Shamar Bridges hit the field with his team yesterday. The former Hamilton Tiger Cat signed with the Riders this past week, and with injuries to Sam Emelis and Johnny Johnson, he could be called up to contribute.
5: Probably a couple days went by and, got a call and was just told to, be ready, maybe a possibility, and next thing you know, it happened. So I always had a lot of respect for this organization, for this team, and so I'm really excited to be here.
3: The Riders host the Toronto Argonauts on Sunday.
2: Nice little three-run shot for Nathan Lucas last night.
6: Fly ball, right field, hit well, and it is gone!
2: That helped the Blue Jays shut out the Royals 3-0. The final game of that series goes tonight.
3: And Canada's run has ended at the Little League World Series. Japan knocked us out of the tournament with a 7-3 victory last night.
2: Well, your blood moon weather.
3: I don't think I've got a big enough band-aid if the moon's bleeding.
2: Polysporin on that, will ya? We've got some heat ahead of us. 30 this afternoon and 30 with showers tomorrow.
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1: Here are your hosts, Sherry and Woody.
0: And Sherry joining us from all the way in Kipling, Saskatchewan, from GB Construction, John Koontz. How are you?
3: Good, you guys?
0: Oh, we're okay.
4: Great.
0: Okay. GB Construction. You guys should really consider putting together a Bee Gees tribute band.
3: I've hardly ever heard that before.
4: Never.
0: Okay, John. I could have made a toilet joke. I could have done that.
4: All right. So who's playing with you? Are you by yourself? What's going on out there?
3: I got a couple guys on the line. My brother Mark and a few other buddies. And then our safety guy, Matt, is listening in on his computer.
0: Oh, safety Matt.
4: Safety Matt.
3: Yes, sir.
0: Safety Matt wearing a helmet right now.
4: Yep.
3: Always.
0: Hard hat. In the office, got a hard hat on, high-vis vest, he's got goggles, a respirator. This guy is going to live forever.
3: For sure.
0: All right, let's get to the super serious rules. I know Safety Matt would like to hear them.
4: Oh, yeah. Safety Matt probably wrote these rules. We're going to play a clip of a song. It'll be played once only, no replays. You guess the artist and the song title, you'll win $50. Both must be named correctly. After that, you can decide if you want to hear another song clip and have a chance to double your money. But if you get it wrong, game's over, and the judges are standing by. If we take too long, they might start that timer.
0: Rascally time. Judges, just sit down.
4: Relax.
0: Just relax. We got Safety Matt here to make sure nothing goes wrong, and John Koontz seems like a nice young man. All right, John, are you ready?
3: Yes.
0: Here we go. For $50, John Koontz from GB Construction. Name that tune. We can't do so
3: long and make it up. Hurt so good, John Cougar Mellencamp.
0: Oh, you even put the cougar in there.
5: Yeah. Hurt so good.
0: All right. $50. John, how you feeling?
3: Oh, good. Good.
0: Oh, yeah, good.
4: Good.
0: Good. How's safe? Is Safety Matt look concerned?
3: He's in the office. I just stepped outside.
0: Oh, smart.
3: I'll go in and ask for his help if
0: it gets tough. I understand.
4: Perfect.
0: I understand.
3: He's good at safety, but he did tell me he sucks at this game. So.
4: Oh, good.
0: All right. All right. Well, you got 50. I'm assuming we want to go for 100.
3: For sure, yeah.
0: Here we go. For $100, John Koontz, name that tune.
3: Tears for Fears, Shout.
0: Oh, boy. That sounded like a safety meeting. I've never even paid attention to the part of the song before. Good for you, John.
4: It sounded like a safety meeting or cutlery and wine glasses. We're not quite sure. Now, $100, that's lunch for you and Safety Matt. That's a bunch of new safety glasses. What do you think?
3: No, we'll keep going.
4: Okay.
0: All right. You're a brave man.
4: Mm-hmm.
0: Here we go. For $200, John Koontz from GB Construction at their home office in Kipling. And Safety Matt and Brother Mark on the text and a bunch of other people. Name that tune.
3: Centerfold.
0: Yeah.
3: Trying to remember.
0: Blood runs cold. My memory. That really helps when someone's singing in your ear when you're trying to.
3: The J. Giles Band.
0: Yeah, you got it, buddy.
4: Now,
0: all right.
4: I'm concerned, because that clip, I feel, was pretty easy. Like, you had the name of the song right away. I where does it go from here? I'm scared.
3: I'm really good at the songs. I just take a bit for the band.
4: Yeah.
0: That's okay. That's years of hard work. That's what that is. Maybe you got concussed a couple of times. I know I did. The judges got a smirk on their face. So what are you guys smirking about over there? Okay, I don't know. This next one might be tough. You got $200. Right now, you're the pride of...
3: I'll keep going. Oh. I get mad every time people stop at like $100 or $200. So.
0: Okay, I like that.
4: Yeah.
0: I like that. Here we go. For $400, John Kuntz from GB Construction. Name that tune.
3: What I Like About You...
0: Yeah.
3: Damn it.
0: It's not the Damn It. They did cover the song, though.
4: That's not a real thing.
3: The Kinks?
0: It's not the Kinks. I'm going to pretend you didn't say Kinks, but it's
3: all... No Kinks.
0: No Kinks. There's no Kinks in this plan.
4: Anymore.
0: I can't help anymore.
3: The Kings.
0: Final answer? I'm just going to say, is that your final answer?
3: No.
0: It's on the tip of your tongue. Please say
3: romantic.
0: It. Yeah, you got it. You got it. I know. Okay, judges, sit down. The judges are saying I helped. I did not help him. You said the song so quickly.
3: Like I said, I'm really good with the song. Just the band speaking time.
0: Okay, well.
4: Well, Kuntz, you've had some cojones so far, let me tell you. But what are you feeling like?
3: I'm going another one.
0: You're going another one.
4: I love you. This is
0: awesome. Oh, my gosh. Don't even go look at Safety Matt right now. He is literally under the desk. I guarantee it. He's in all his safety gear. Okay. Are you ready, John?
3: Yes.
0: For $800. John Kuntz, the bravest man who ever worked at GB Construction. Name that tune.
3: Ooh. I did not hear that very good.
4: We haven't really.
3: I honestly have no idea.
0: Check your text messages.
4: Yeah, texters.
0: Run into Safety Matt right now. Go run into Safety Matt. I mean, don't go running. Maybe there's a rule you can't run on the job site. I don't know. Walk briskly to Safety Matt.
3: I am going to Safety Matt.
0: That's go. Boy, you did travel quite a distance from Safety Matt.
4: Texters, folks that know John.
3: Nothing on the text.
4: Oh, man.
3: My brother's radio silence.
4: Mark!
3: Oh, he's got bubbles now.
0: Oh, he's got bubbles. Okay, he's got the little bubbles. What's he say? We'll need an answer.
3: I'll go with my brother. He said, he's saying not my time, Three Doors Down.
0: Final answer?
3: Sure.
0: Brother Mark. Out of curiosity, did Safety Matt have anything to say?
3: I don't know. Or Dave came in and said, what song did you say? He said Courage by Tragically Hip.
0: No, that would also have been wrong. Let's hear it as a team one more time. One more time. Here it is.
4: Oof. That is so tough.
0: That's a tough one. That's a tough one. That was Evanescence, Bring Me to Life.
3: Oh, yeah.
0: John, did you have fun?
3: Oh, yeah.
0: Well, you know
4: good.
0: What? Thanks so much for playing. We hope you get in again.
3: Yeah, thank you.
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3: This is Michelle. How are you guys this morning?
4: We're very good. Michelle, you've made a series of questionable decisions today, and now calling us, I think, is your latest.
3: What? Well, I needed a little bit of excitement today, so...
4: Oh, okay. All right. I don't know. Swerve a little. They sound like you're driving. Just start randomly swerving.
3: Oh, right on the corner. I think I'm good.
5: What's up, Michelle?
3: Oh, I was just calling about something that I don't necessarily know if I'm known for. It is weird. I'll admit it. My whole life, I have actually never pumped gas.
4: You've never pumped gas?
5: Really?
4: How do you get the gas in your car?
3: Well, I rely on the co-op gas truck.
5: The full service.
3: Yeah.
4: They are such a blast from the past.
5: Mm.
4: My favorite part is when you pull up and this nice person comes out and says, "Good day to you, sir. Would you like your car filled, premium or regular? Windshield washed, oil checked?" And I'm like, if you can find where my oil goes in this vehicle, then you got me beat because I don't even know where the dipstick is.
3: Well, I'm not even going to comment on that because I think they found it. I'm just kidding.
5: You're missing one of the funnest things about driving. I think it's really fun to pump your own gas. You put the little, you get to put the nozzle in the hole and stand there. Actually, it's not that fun.
3: No, it's like, it's the weirdest thing. And the ironic thing is, like, where I work, we have the cheapest gas, but I have to pump it myself. But I won't. I'll, like, drive to the co-op on the way home and have them do it for me.
4: You bet. So in fact, I'm thinking about hiring one of them guys is to come to my house.
5: One of those guys.
4: Yeah, I'd set them up in the kitchen. When I walk in the morning, they'd be like, "Cup of coffee? Can I wash your glasses? Butter your toast?"
3: Well, they're not going to make you toast. You have to tip them. $5.
5: Woody's been banned from so many places asking folks to look for his dipstick.
0: Sherry and Woody. 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
2: As the trade war continues between Canada and the U.S., Premier Scott Moe says he won't be taking American liquor off the shelves.
3: Government does not need to mandate to legislate all of the decisions that families make across this province, and I dare say across this nation.
2: But since the U.S. put a 50% tariff on Canadian liquor exports, starting after Labor Day, he's doing the same to American liquor coming into Saskatchewan.
4: Uncle Sean Semple from Brant bought a bunch of stuff in town. We're all excited to see how Brant is going to operate these new buildings that they own. But now the city's telling us they're going to operate a bunch of other ones as well, including Mosaic Stadium, the Affinity Plex, Cooperators Center, Confederation Park. But don't worry, Brant's a business. These things are going to start to run very efficiently, and Chad wants to remind us of that.
5: It's trying to find a reasonable path where we can still maintain that community access for residents, but also recognizing that we're currently subsidizing REAL today.
4: Mayor Bashinsky says that the target date for the final deal will be September 1st.
2: Our tears hadn't even dried from losing Dolly, and then we get this news yesterday. I won't play the It clip.
4: I'm glad you aren't going to play the It clip.
2: Tim Curry, of course, passing away, a legendary actor. He battled a bunch of different health issues. He was 80.
4: Shamar Bridges. Very excited to be a member of the Saskatchewan Rough Riders. The wide receiver was a Hamilton Tiger Cat just a couple weeks ago, but after getting released, he signed with Saskatchewan and now may make a start as early as this weekend.
6: They gave me a shot to be able to play, to show my talents, and that's what set me up for this.
4: Argos visit Mosaic Stadium on Saturday.
2: And on-ice sessions start today for the nearly 70 players invited to Regina Pats training camp. It's the first camp under new head coach David Bell. The Pats open up their regular season September 18th.
4: Your sports, Sherry, for camel towing.
2: Careful, this heat could make your lawn go extinct.
4: No! Don't be that guy. Your lawn is gone to God now. Pull the plug. Take it off sprinkler life support.
2: I feel like we just mixed dinosaur and doctor metaphors there, but let's continue. 30 this afternoon and 30 with showers tomorrow.
4: Your weather for Access Communications, basically sunny. And right now in Regina, we're sitting at 18 degrees.
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0: Woody was back with Sherry and Woody.
1: Everything across my universe yesterday was Dolly. All I saw anywhere was Dolly.
2: If May the 4th is Star Wars Day, May the 4th be with you, then September 25th should be Dolly Parton Day, because it's 9/25.
0: I've never Googled Dolly Parton in my life, and yet my phone also. My algorithm was all Dolly. Everything was Dolly. Why was it? I mean, Tim Curry, one of my favorite actors, passed away yesterday as well.
3: How do you do, I see you've met my faithful hand in hand.
0: Not one Tim Curry clip.
1: Well, okay.
0: Not one Tim Curry clip. And I'm glad, because I would have seen a whole lot of It yesterday, and I don't need to see the clown from It anytime soon.
1: I don't think it's that much of a stretch. Their algorithms were full of Dolly yesterday because the world was losing its mind over her passing. But this is specific. You and I yesterday joked about how Dolly and Kermit were just friends. There was nothing weird going on.
4: Because I am no better, and neither are you.
1: You can't make this stuff up. I had an ad for Miss Piggy Lingerie. What even is that? It was a bra and underwear. And
0: where were the piggy snouts? I need to know where the piggy snouts were.
5: Harlequin, thinking about the snouts.
0: Jack 94.5.

0: Cochran with Sherry and Woody. 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
1: And I will listen to you.
0: Wow.
2: That was Sherry doing a spot-on Dolly tribute ventriloquist act. That was voice, and
1: that's amazing, Sherry.
0: Yeah, if Sherry had have tried that, there would be birds falling from the sky.
1: Or you know those memes where you have like a goat chirp in and it's like,
0: that's Sherry trying to join you. Is this Christiane?
1: It is.
2: What is going on?
1: Well, you guys are talking about, well, Woody said something about your phones listening to us and then feeding us all these ads, and it's like, why? So absolutely our phones are listening to us. So my little contribution here is that I had a cousin staying with us for a couple of months.
0: Mm-hmm.
1: So the first language in our house is French.
0: Right.
1: He doesn't speak French.
0: Okay.
1: So anyways, when he left, he actually called me. He's like, Chris, what the heck? My phone keeps talking to me and providing me advertisements and everything, and my internet search is all in French now.
0: See? So there's proof positive that your phone is always listening to you. And
1: absolutely.
0: After being in your household, I bet you he gets a lot of advertisements for Tabernacles.
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1: It's way less busy if you go when it's closed, though.
0: Don't do that. Please don't do that.
1: In my scrolling yesterday, I managed to find something that wasn't about Dolly Parton.
0: Oh, did you know?
1: This guy, explaining his passive-aggressive road rage.
2: I stopped flipping people off, and now I just give them a thumbs up, and it's so much more effective. I know it's so much more effective because it happened to me. I thought about it all day.
0: Okay.
1: Thumbs up. Immediately you're going to disarm them.
0: Right.
1: This person's giving me a thumbs up, but most people know when they've cut you off. And they're expecting a finger, and they look over out of the corner of your eye, and you're giving them the thumbs up.
0: You're right. Ooh. I'm doing it right now. Ooh.
1: And you have to make that noise.
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2: 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That's when this song came out, Woody.
3: 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In the meantime, it's your 90s at 9.

0: 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It's your 90s at 9, Jack 94.5.
1: It's Haley. Good morning.
2: Hey, Haley. What's going on?
1: Well, nothing much. I'm just calling in about the passive-aggressive hand gestures that I have.
0: Okay, look, there's a guy, instead of giving people the finger in traffic, he's giving them the thumbs up. And I've been saluting people.
2: Saluting?
0: Saluting people.
1: Well, back home, we have it's like the peace sign, but around the other way. It's backwards, which is basically the same as the middle finger.
0: And all of my life, I thought that angry British people were doing rabbit shadow puppets.
2: You know, I was just trying to think of another one that could be good for British people. Would be kind of like you're trying to open an umbrella, like Mary Poppins. But as I do that with my hands right now.
1: That's another thing we do, but I can't, you know, like a W and an anchor. That's another one we use as well.
0: A double what? What?
1: A W and an anchor.
2: Okay, I'm just, I'm Googling what this means. In Britain, picture your hands out, palms up, but you're holding a test tube.
0: Right.
2: And then you start to shake the test tube rapidly.
0: Billy Idol. Let's leave that for now. Jack 94.5.

0: Okay.
1: Oh, like she was 80, right?
2: Yeah.
1: I wonder how old her breasts were.
2: Both 7 or 8 months old.
0: Okay.
2: You got to admit, God bless her soul, but that woman had some work done.
0: Well, I was going to say back problems, because Lord knows I've only got 1/10 of Dolly.
2: Yeah, but...
0: And my back hurts.
2: Yeah, no, she would have had those things surgically strapped to her heels. Over, up, in her, like, with special straps.
0: Oh, so like front the, backpack.
2: Yeah, she...
1: Front backpack.
0: Okay. Is that what you're calling us about, Farmer Sean?
1: No, but... No, what I was calling about is a passive-aggressive hand gesture.
2: Oh, yeah. Oh, this guy's been giving people thumbs up.
1: Okay, I do a little something different. I point to the other driver, and then back at me. And then the other driver back at me. I do that several times. All the while, I have my eyebrows a certain way.
2: How do you have them?
1: Well, if my head is tilted to the right, and my eyebrows, both of them are kind of in a questioning mood, it's like, are we fighting? And if I tilt my head the other way, and my eyebrows are a certain way, are we going to have sex?
0: Wait, what?
1: And then if I'm pointing my fingers back and forth, and then I look surprised, I'm questioning whether they have a driver's license. I have a reference chart on the window behind me. And it's so funny watching them look at me and then the reference chart. Me, the reference chart.
2: You have to send the reference chart out to everyone from your hometown.
1: Well, they know it off by heart now.
2: Ah, yes.
0: Oh, good.
2: Sean, you are the perpetual joker.

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0: For those about to rock, like our good friend Brenda Johnson, Sherry, she won Jack's Rockstar Summer.
1: Big thank you to Mr. Lube and the Shake Shop. She's getting a trip of a lifetime to Toronto.
2: I'm just so excited. This is awesome.
1: She entered to win at places like Village RV and All Sport.
0: Congratulations, Brenda. Toronto, your daddy don't know you got them tickets, so maybe don't tell him until you get back, unless you want to take your dad on the trip.

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0: little red Corvette. You'll see a bunch of them out today, tomorrow. Then it's going to rain on the weekend, Sherry.
1: Well, I have to say a big thank you to everybody in my world.
2: And this world you cannot change.
0: Oh, yeah.
1: The second we all heard about Dolly Parton passing back on Tuesday there, the text messages started pouring in. I probably got about 98 Facebook and text messages saying, so sorry for your loss, Sherry.
0: Yeah, you got more messages than Miley Cyrus, who's her actual goddaughter.
1: Yeah. I guess, like, I didn't really realize it was this far flung, but I guess I'm known as a Dolly fan, like maybe the world's biggest Dolly fan. How did this happen? I didn't even realize.
0: Well, you mention it every other day.
1: Right, there's that. It's funny when you realize something odd that you're known for. Is there anything that people seem to know you by?
0: Nope. I'm not known for anything. Okay. No, besides rum and martini consumption. I'm actually often consulted when it comes to refrigeration.
1: Because of your first life.
0: The life that I flamingly crashed into a hillside with poor judgment, my refrigeration career. Because we all know the natural progression is to go from theater school to commercial refrigeration and then radio. That's
1: a tale as old as time.
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4: I'm just so excited. 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
1: Hey guys, it's Lisa, and I'm at the lake.
2: Oh my God!
3: Where? What lake?
1: Emerald Lake.
3: Oh, nice. That's.
2: Oh my
3: good.
2: God! Is that where the like the Wizard of Oz is there? Right?
1: No. No, that's a different one, but...
2: Emerald Lake, oh, I don't know.
1: I think you're thinking, oh yeah, no, it is part of a movie. I can't remember which movie it was, though.
2: That would be The Wizard of Oz.
3: Oh, see, okay. And I was thinking the murder horror movie. No, that's Crystal Lake. Oh,
1: that's Crystal Lake.
3: That's right,
1: yes,
3: okay.
1: I was about to say that, too.
2: All right, okay.
1: This is what I'm known for, is saying my pleasure. It sounds really weird when you put it out of context. However, I used to work at the Fairmont Banff Springs Hotel at the front desk many moons ago, and we were required when speaking to guests, and you help them, and they're like, oh, thank you. You never say thank you back. You say, oh, it's my pleasure. And
2: oh, saying your pleasure. I thought you meant that you told people what pleased you.
1: Yes, but no.
3: Here's my list.
1: And so I say it often without thinking about it, and I get giggles. I get funny faces. My coworkers all make fun of me because they still say it and they can't stop.
3: Oh, my pleasure. So, I like that. Instead of you're welcome, it's great.
1: Yeah, so instead of you're welcome or say, you know, yeah, it's oh, my pleasure.
2: My doctor who retired to end text messages so that people wouldn't keep texting him, he would always say, have a wonderful day.
1: Oh,
2: and that would, like, after that, what else he's supposed to say? Oh, yes, and you too, maybe, but, you know... I've adopted the have a wonderful day because it's so wonderful.
1: Comes off a little condescending, though, too.
3: Yeah, I'm suddenly realizing that every time I text you, you give me a have a wonderful day. Basically saying, shut the hell up.
0: Sherry and Woody. Jack.

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Bad Medicine. 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We've got a winner. Actually, we've got a winner and a loser today. I'll tell you about our winner coming up. The Jack 94.5's Rockstar Summer. Oh, it's going to be a fun time. Patti Smith and Scandal. Here's the Warrior. Jack 94.5. 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

0: 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Thanks to everybody who entered. Thanks to everybody who took part in it, all of the businesses and clients that helped us out with this promotion. It was awesome. This morning, Sherry and Woody got a hold of the winner.
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3: 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Oh, hello. Hello. Hello.
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3: No. No, they don't.
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1: A little bit of baseball. 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
3: Oh, both are amazing. 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This is awesome.
2: So here's the deal. 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
3: Oh, my goodness. 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

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It's your no-repeat workday with Shaq. So Brenda Johnson, the winner of Jack 94.5's Rockstar Summer, but did we have a winner with Jack 94.5's Double or Nothing? Name that tune. We'll find out. Here's the Spoons and the Romantic Traffic. 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

0: 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Did we give away some cash this morning? I know that John Koontz got up to $400, but could he have had more?
1: For $800. John Koontz, the bravest man who ever worked at GB Construction. Name that tune.
2: I did not hear that very good.
3: Yuck. Hey. No, we haven't really.
2: I honestly have no idea.
1: Check your text messages.
3: Yeah, texters.
1: Run into safety, Matt, right now.
2: I'll go with my brother. He said, he's saying not my time, three doors down.
1: Final answer?
2: Sure.
1: Brother Mark.
3: Oof. That is so tough.
1: That's a tough one. That's a tough one. That was Evanescence, Bring Me to Life.
2: Oh, yeah.
1: John, did you have fun?
2: Oh, yeah.
1: Wow, you know good. What? Thanks so much for playing. We hope you get in again.
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0: Yeah, that was a tough one. I thought it was Creed Higher. Whoa, I was way off. Well, I was in the 90s. 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Your chance to win Double or Nothing, Name That Tune. 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

Elton John, I'm Still Standing. 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Summer is back under beautiful weather. The harvest continues, and boy, great harvesting weather today. 30 degrees in the sunshine for the farmers. And for the rest of us, hey, school's on next week, so kids, get out and enjoy this weather. For tomorrow, we have a pretty good chance of thundershowers, probably later on in the afternoon. Again, though, 30 degrees. And then for Saturday, for the Rider game, it looks okay. A little bit of overcast, some clouds. And 26, and then a little bit of rain on Sunday and Monday. But then back into the nice warm weather next week. Love it. As the kids will be heading back to school. Oh, parents are jumping for joy.

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Journey Separate Ways. Jack 94.5, it's your no-repeat workday. When we found out that Dolly Parton had passed away, this was yesterday, my wife and I were listening to her actually performing with Steve Perry on Open Arms from the Escape album, and that was from her Rockstar album. Remember when she was nominated for the Rock and Roll Hall of Fame, and she says, no, I don't think so, because I'm not a rock star. And so she got inducted anyway, and she said, look, if I'm going to be inducted in the Rock and Roll Hall of Fame, I better put out a rock album. So she did, and she called it Rockstar, teamed up with a bunch of different rock stars, and one of them was Steve Perry, formerly of Journey, and they did Open Arms, and that was our wedding song, my wife and I. And so we sat there and listened to Dolly Parton and Steve Perry sing it, and basically bawled our eyes out. Getting choked up just thinking about it right now.

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0: Brenda Johnson.
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2: 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You have won Jack's Rockstar Summer, powered by your friends at Mr. Lube and the Shake Shop. 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
0: A little bit of baseball. And I know the Blue Jays, they might not be in the mix, per se. They're still chasing a wild card spot, but I mean, AC/DC.
1: Oh, both are amazing. I'm just so excited. This is awesome.
2: So here's the deal. You're catching the Toronto Blue Jays in action at Rogers Centre September 15th as they take on the Detroit Tigers. Then the next night, rocking out with AC/DC on their Power Up Tour at Rogers Stadium September 16th. 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
1: Oh, my goodness. You guys are incredible.
0: Brenda Johnson is going to see Brian Johnson of AC/DC. Congratulations, Brenda. She got her entry from Auto Parts Plus, Village RV, and Allsport. Thanks to everybody who entered it. Have fun, Brenda and T.O. You'll be seeing these guys, AC/DC, on Jack.

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0: Have you ever seen the rain? Well, it looks like we're going to see a little bit of it on Sunday and Monday. But other than that, we've got some beautiful temperatures here. 30 degrees for today in the sunshine. 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
1: For $800. John Koontz, the bravest man who ever worked at GB Construction. Name that tune.
2: I did not hear that very good.
3: Yuck. Hey. No, we haven't really.
2: I honestly have no idea.
1: Check your text messages.
3: Yeah,
1: texters. Run into safety, Matt, right now.
2: I'll go with my brother. He said, he's saying not my time, three doors down.
1: Final answer?
2: Sure.
1: Brother Mark. Oof.
3: That is so tough.
1: That's a tough one. That's a tough one. That was Evanescence, Bring Me to Life.
2: Oh, yeah.
1: John, did you have fun?
2: Oh, yeah.
1: Well, you know
3: good.
1: What? Thanks so much for playing. We hope you get in again.
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0: Yeah, that was a tough one. Ooh, man. Not a whole lot of people would have got that. 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Brian Adams, the late Tina Turner, It's Only Love. 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

Shake the Lake this past weekend. Boy, they put on a great show. It's so interesting, too, because talking to these guys, it's like second nature for them to sing these songs. You know, they get up there each and every night, and they nail it. You think that they get bored of it, but they say, yeah, you know what? Hey, sometimes it does get a little repetitive having to sing the same songs over and over, but he gets the energy of the crowd that really gets us going, and that's why we're still doing it. We love it, and we're going to keep doing it forever. If you change your-

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1: 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Nice day today. Hot one, getting up to 30 degrees. Tonight, it's going to be nice again. Tomorrow, we could see maybe a chance of a thundershower later on, but then up to 30 again. For the Rider game on Saturday, looks good, about 26, 27, but it will be a little cloudy, which is okay. That's okay, you know, as long as we don't get a bunch of rain or anything. And then it will be rainy on Sunday, looking for about 17 or 18 and then rain. Same for Monday, but then right back at it. Right back to nice weather as we head into the first week of school. Ugh. Well, for the kids, it's ugh. For parents, it's yay. Here's Edge of 17. Stevie.

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0: They are putting on a wicked tour right now, the 50th anniversary tour, of course, with Annika Niles as their drummer, Rush, and Spirit of the Radio. Jack 94.5, it's your no-repeat workday with Shaq. Jack 94.5's Rockstar Summer is done. We have a winner. And this morning, Sherry and Woody gave her a call.
1: Let's call our Rockstar Summer winner. Brenda Johnson.
2: Brenda.
1: Rockstar winner.
3: Good morning. Oh, hello? Hello? Hello?
1: Does AC/DC sounds and baseballs being hit normally call you Brenda Johnson?
3: No. No, they don't.
1: I think that might mean something, Brenda Johnson.
3: I'm hoping, but I don't want to get my hopes up.
2: It's Sherry and Woody calling to give you some incredible news. You have won Jack's Rockstar Summer, powered by your friends at Mr. Lube and the Shake Shop. 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
1: A little bit of baseball. And I know the Blue Jays, they might not be in the mix, per se. They're still chasing a wild card spot, but, I mean, AC/DC.
3: Oh, both are amazing. I'm just so excited. This is awesome.
2: So here's the deal. You're catching the Toronto Blue Jays in action at Rogers Centre September 15th as they take on the Detroit Tigers. Then the next night, rocking out with AC/DC on their Power Up Tour at Rogers Stadium September 16th. 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
3: Oh, my goodness. You guys are incredible.
0: Congratulations, Brenda Johnson. Yeah, that's going to be an awesome trip. She entered at All Sport, Auto Parts Plus, and Village RV. See, she tripled up her chances, and look, it happens. Here's a lot of Miles and Black Velvet, Jack 94.5.

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1: You got it! 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

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Jack 94.5, it's your no-repeat workday. Have a great one. Talk to you again tomorrow. 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Hydration. Here's Chilliwack.

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1: Up next, Phil Collins has said he sometimes likes to channel and draw inspiration from other legendary drummers. And he says that this song is one of his attempts at a Ringo Starr drum part. 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

Lover Boy. Thursday, a beautiful night for a date, I think. 28 degrees, clear skies for the most part. There should be northern lights tonight and a lunar eclipse. It's a nice night to go for a walk, go for a drive, sit on the hood of your car, or maybe sit in the hot tub and look up at the sky. That's what I'm going to do tonight. I do have to work around my new friend, though. We have a pet that comes to stay with us every fall. In my entryway, we have a bat. And it's the same bat. It comes back every fall, and it just sleeps in my entryway. And I'm not particularly afraid of bats, but it's very close. Okay, I'm not about to touch the bat. It's enough that you hesitate before you walk to my door. That's where we're at right now. I don't know. He's cute. He can stay. Here's the Eagles on Jack 94.5. I'm Jen.

0: Jack 94.5, playing the greatest hits of all time. 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

Felix. Jack 94.5, it's Jen. Oh, this will be fun. On our text line, somebody sent me this. I've seen it online before, but let's do this together. It says, how would you respond to this? Remember, if someone came to you and said, I'm so burnt out and depleted, back in the 90s, what was a response? Before we were self-aware and we talked about things like regulation and self-care and taking care of yourself and making space, before we did all those things, what would 90s us have said? I want you to send me a text, give me a call. What would you have said? You would have said, suck it up, man. That's a regular Thursday around here. I want to know what you would say. Someone's burnt out, they're depleted, they're tired. What would you say to that back in the 90s?

0: Brian Adams coming to Saskatchewan, the SaskTel Center in Saskatoon next Saturday. That's September 5th.
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0: We're having fun with this on the text line. If you're just tuning in, the question was, if someone says, I'm burnt out and depleted, I'm so tired, talk to me like a 90s parent. Apparently, we're very good at this on the text line. These are some good ones. Kevin in Walsh Acres says, burnout. When I was your age, I worked all day, came home, mowed the lawn, and still had enough energy to yell at you for touching the thermostat. Yeah, okay. Linda in Lumsden says, tired? You need a mental health day? Fine. Saturday. That's what Saturday is for. And while you're home, there's laundry. We didn't have a lot of patience, did we? Tracy in Pilot Butte says, what? You're stressed? We didn't have stress. We had a cigarette on the deck and stared silently across the yard for 20 minutes. Oh, man, I love it. 90s us. Man, we were tough and cold, but we got stuff done. Cecilia, Simon and Garfunkel on Jack 94.5.

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0: Bon Jovi, Living on a Prayer. I hope John is doing well. He was on his Forever tour. I know he was spending, he was doing multiple shows in New York, and then he had to cut one short because of his voice. Hopefully, all of that is going well. Tomorrow, he's supposed to be at Scottish Gas Merrifield Stadium in Edinburgh. I've been to Edinburgh. It was a long, long time ago. Hope John Bon Jovi's doing okay.
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0: For fun. This has been on the internet. I thought we would have fun with that today. It says, if someone said, I'm stressed out, I'm burnt out, I'm depleted, but we respond like we would have in the 90s. What did our parents say? Or what did we say back in the 90s? This is so good. And it's, I don't know, it's triggering, but it's also fun. Let's see, what do we got? Gordon Cathedral says, you're tired all the time because you stay up too late. Don't argue with me. I've already solved it. Shelley in White City says, work-life balance? Your balance is you work Monday to Friday and you're alive Saturday and Sunday. What more do you want? Yes, yes. Brian says, suck it up, buttercup. Oh, we all heard that, didn't we? Corey Hart, never surrender.

0: talking in your sleep. Sherry and Woody, they got to call Brenda Johnson this morning and give her the amazing news that she won Jack 94.5's Rockstar Summer. She's going to go see AC/DC and to a Blue Jays game. She was a little bit shocked and also very excited.
1: I'm just so excited. This is awesome. Oh my goodness, you guys are incredible.
0: Yeah. Yeah, she's having a really good day today.
2: Jen on Jack.
0: Steppenwolf, Magic Carpet Ride, a song that kind of makes you feel like you're driving a muscle car through a lava lamp. And I'm here for it.

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1: Ooh, she's a warm one today. 29 degrees. Jen, why are you playing the sexy weather music?
2: Oh, yeah. Tonight's a good night.
1: For what?
2: To spend some time with your lover. We've got a lunar eclipse and northern lights tonight. You can stare at the sky together and snuggle with the one you love.
1: What does that have anything to do with sexy time, the northern lights?
2: Because that is connection and intimacy and romance.
1: Yeah, but yeah, you'd be naked outside and the mosquitoes up your butt and stuff.
2: Well, you do you, man. I just want to hold your hand and stare at the stars together.
1: Well, welcome to the Sean and Jen Show today.
2: Mm-hmm.
1: I didn't know it was taking this turn.
2: Woohoo!
1: But sexy music, I guess.
2: You're going to say no to sexy music?
1: We're going to play a song right now. This is Boston, Born a Feeling.
3: You're about

0: at the lake fishing.
1: Rub it in. Dory.
2: What?
1: That's just mean.
3: It feels a lot hotter than 28.
0: It feels a lot hotter than 28. And, you know, so, of course, naturally, because, you know, we have rival teams. So there has to be a little bit of rivalry and whatever. Who do you think caught the first fish?
4: Well, I'm going to guess it was you since you brought it up.
0: I so wish it was me.
1: Wasn't you?
0: No, I haven't caught a fish since I was like 14 years old. That's like 5 years ago, I swear.
1: You know what? I don't want to catch fish, and I do. I think because they know I don't want to. I've caught fish with a toy fishing rod. I have caught a fish with a stick and a piece of twine and a metal hook that I just tied on
4: the end. It's true.
0: Incredible. That's incredible.
4: Well, have you heard the expression, a bird in the hand is better than two in the bush? Maybe a fish in your boat is better than two in the lake? We're talking about idioms today.
1: Do you know what this one means? Why does fat chance and slim chance mean the same thing?
0: Well, I guess that's because it's odds and evens.
1: I don't know. Why do we park on the driveway and drive on a parkway?
0: My God, Jen, you're blowing me away.
1: Yeah, well, think about that as you're fishing.
4: Yeah, you bunch of jerks. If you got any idioms, let us know. 306-936-JACK. Black cars. And shit up on that.

0: You pick them, we play them.
1: Wow.
2: Wow.
0: It's another Jack 94.5 at Work Well.
2: Wow.
3: 306-936-JACK. Sean and Jen on a beautiful day. Who's this?
4: Hey, this is Mike Ferriton calling in for the At Work Wow.
2: Hey, Mike, what song are you looking to hear?
4: I'm looking to hear a song I haven't heard for a long time, but I just want to keep the party going at work here over at Staples.
3: Want to have a party today? What do you want to hear?
4: Casey and the Sunshine Band.
3: Is it Shake Your Booty?
4: Shake Your Booty.
3: Shake Your Booty.
2: Well, technically, everybody. Shake, shake, shake, shake your booty.
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2: Woo, woo.
5: Fucking traffic on Saskatchewan Drive. It's time to shake your booty.

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1: Having a party today.
0: Even if you're in your car right now, you could just be shaking your booty.
2: A little bit twerking.
0: Well, if you're with someone you love, you could just, you know, you just kind of lean over like, yeah, throw it out. Look at that.
2: Yeah, but keep your eyes on the road, please.
0: Just shaking my booty in here. I got to find my chair. Sorry. Sean and Jen, Jack 94.5.
2: Why is the English language so confusing?
0: Who knows?
2: Things don't make sense. Brian on our text line says, why does a round pizza come in a square box and the pieces are cut in triangles?
0: None of it makes any sense.
2: That's just weird. Why do we drive on a parkway, but we park on a driveway?
0: These are the questions that we can't answer.
2: I don't know, man.
0: Dana's on the line. Dana, you enjoying the weather today?
3: Yeah, we are. Pretty decent.
0: Got your tank top on. You got your thong on.
3: I got my flip-flops and my fleece thong, and we're good to go.
2: A fleece thong. Fleece thong.
0: It's a Saskatchewan thing.
2: Perfect. Dana, is there an idiom, a saying that you grew up with?
3: Well, there's three of them, actually.
0: Okay.
3: Lipstick on a pig.
2: Yes.
3: Even the blind squirrel finds the odd nut.
0: Okay.
3: Then the last one. Hornier than a two-peckered hall owl.
2: What kind of owl?
3: A two-peckered owl.
0: There it is.
3: Hornier than a two-peckered owl.
2: It's a horned owl, so it makes perfect sense.
3: It is.
0: Yeah, we're not saying nothing out of turn here. I'm just relax. I'm going to go look up what a horned owl looks like.
2: Maybe don't Google that.
0: Hopefully he doesn't have two peckers.

drums, bass, guitars, more guitars, vocals. 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Jack 94.5.

0: Another one bites the dust. Queen, I am still talking about the Queen tribute show. It's a kind of magic. Just a few days ago at the Casino Regina Show Lounge, it was incredible.
1: Well, anyone's going to attempt Queen, I mean, you better be tight with,
0: yep,
1: with the group and those vocal cords.
0: Oh, yeah.
1: Yeah, he brought it for sure. Sean and Jen, Jack 94.5. Chad, what's going on?
2: Raising my phone call here today.
1: Yeah.
2: I wanted to phone in and just say thank you to you guys for playing the music that you do, that when I have my grandson in the vehicle, I can show him what good music is.
0: Oh.
2: So I just wanted to say thank you, guys.
1: Thanks. We appreciate that.
0: How old is your grandson?
2: He's 9 years old. I was just listening to you guys and stuff like that, and I was like, you know what? I'm just going to phone in and just say thank you for playing what you do, because without people like you, the new generation wouldn't know what the hell good music is. So.
1: Will you keep preaching, Chad?
2: Anytime. You guys keep doing what you're doing.
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0: That's Joan Jett. I feel angry for her, to be completely honest with you.
1: Mm.
0: To hate someone, because she hates herself because she loves him so much.
1: She must kind of hate him, too.
0: We've all had a relationship like that.
1: I think Joan Jett was just having a bad day.
0: Not looking at you, Jen.
1: Oh, really?
0: Sean and Jen show, Jack 94.5. Have you ever thought about the English language, Jen?
1: Hmm.
0: It's been cobbled together for centuries, and it shows.
1: Bollocks.
0: It's choppy and insane.
1: Yes.
0: Today we want the words and sayings that you've always thought were ridiculous.
1: Like dust. Why is it when you dust your living room, it means to take away, but when you dust a cake, it means adding on?
0: It means the exact same thing.
1: It means the opposite.
0: It doesn't make any sense.
1: It doesn't make any sense at all.
0: Spill the tea. You know,
1: I like that one.
0: I know you like that one.
1: I like that one.
0: Mervin's texting and saying jumbo shrimp. Well, jumbo well, shrimp, that's an oxymoron.
1: Kind of, yeah. Yeah.
0: You want to know what an oxymoron is? You're pretty ugly. It's an original copy.
1: That makes no sense. Is it original or is it a copy?
0: It was a small crowd. Idioms today on the Sean and Jen show. If you have one and you'd love to learn more about what it means, we'll make some stuff up. 306-936-JACK. Here's April Wine. Say hello.

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0: Yeah.
1: Did you put the yas in the wrong spot? That's what I do every time. Every time.
2: Yeah, you're terrible at the yas.
1: Yeah, I put it on every time. There's a Collective Soul and Shine, Sean and Jen, Jack 94.5. Beautiful day today. Do you want sexy weather today, or do you want like mildly attractive weather, or do you want I ate too many pierogies, don't touch me weather? Mm. What kind of weather are we doing today?
2: I think I want romantic weather.
1: All right, then. It's your Thursday romantic weather. For Weather Guard Roofing, baby.
2: 29 degrees right now, but by 9 o'clock tonight, 22, and the moon will be out and shining, and the sky is going to be clear.
1: There's a chance for you to see a full moon tonight if you play your cards right. In the sky.
2: I see. There's a lunar eclipse tonight and Ooh. Northern Lights. So, get a nice drink, a cup of tea, or a glass of wine, and take your person outside to look up at the sky.
1: Everything's just coming into alignment.
2: Oh, I see.
1: What's love got to do with it anyway? It's just Tina Turner. She's going to explain.

0: Tina Turner, Sing It.
1: Yeah, What's Love Got to Do with It? I want to know what the heck is going on in Saskatchewan Drive today. It's like log jammed as far as I can see.
2: Yeah, in both directions, eastbound and westbound, is super backed up.
1: If you're seeing anything, let us know. We want to know. Okay, carry on.

0: It's finally five.
1: It's go time.
0: The workday is done.
2: Why don't you go home?
3: Come on, go, go, go, go, go.
4: Here we go.
3: Go.
0: Time to pull the 5 o'clock whistle.
5: We got a sunny, sweaty ride home today, which is beautiful. The 5 o'clock whistle for Kitchen Gear on Hill Avenue and on Buckingham. I got to go to Kitchen Gear because we have a can opener that just sucks.
6: Oh, yeah.
5: I have to basically like do a little bit at a time and then pick it up, move it, slam it again. Yep. And I just, and I should go to Kitchen Gear because they have.
6: They only have good stuff there.
5: They only have the good can openers.
6: I want a good can opener.
5: And if I don't have a can opener, I can't cook. I'd be dead.
6: That's all you need.
5: That's all I need.
6: A couple of sore spots for your drive home. Saskatchewan Drive, super slow and backed up both directions, both eastbound and westbound is
5: but
6: backed right up.
5: Broad is no better today.
6: Broad is a problem between College and Dewdney, super slow. And then the third one is going to be Vic and Arcola.
5: I was going to say Arcola is always included.
6: Yeah, that's slow too.
5: We're having a petition to name it Arsloa.
6: Yes, I think we can call it. Yes.
5: All right, let's pull the whistle. We'll stick with you while you get home.

0: Springfield, Jesse's girl. Huge congratulations to Brenda Johnson. If you know Brenda Johnson, you might want to talk sweet to her. She just won Jack's Rockstar Summer, going to go see a Blue Jays game, and going to go see AC/DC.
1: I'm just so excited. This is awesome. Oh, my goodness. You guys are incredible.
2: Oh, Brenda, hey, if you're looking for someone to take with you, I volunteer as tribute.
0: I also volunteer.
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4: 306-936-JACK.
2: T-Roy, we're talking about idioms, things that we say that we don't even know, things like the whole nine yards. We don't even know what this means.
0: Do you use any of these expressions?
5: Yeah. Don't count your chickens before they're hatched.
2: There's wisdom there.
0: Have you ever heard the term when someone says Bob's your uncle?
5: Yeah.
0: Do you know who Bob is?
2: Who's Bob?
5: He's my uncle.
0: He's not your uncle.
2: Whose uncle is he?
0: I looked it up. There is an Uncle Bob.
2: Who?
0: So it's a folk tale. It goes back to 1887. British Prime Minister Robert Bob Gascoigne Cecil appointed his unqualified nephew, Arthur Balfour, to the high-ranking post as Chief Secretary of Ireland.
2: It's as easy as this. And Bob's your uncle, meaning you don't have to have any skills.
0: You don't have to. You just have to know somebody. I'm not sure if you use it in those terms with nepotism, but that's where it comes from.
2: It's so easy.
5: And that's another one. Easy as pie.
2: Have you ever made a pie? It is not easy.
0: It is not easy.
5: It's not that easy.
2: How about this one? Sleeps like a baby. Have you seen a baby sleep?
5: Yeah, they usually drill and poop their pants.
0: You know, I think a lot of these things are just full of to be honest with you. That's what I think.
5: Just like baby diapers.
0: Yeah.

0: You got to try and make that that sound with your finger in your mouth when you hear that song.
1: Like this?
0: That was
1: Did
0: terrible.
1: You hear that?
0: It's every time we try
1: I
0: this.
1: I can't do it. I've actually cut the inside of my mouth trying to do this.
0: Your long nails. 306-936 Jack, who's this?
2: This is Sonny.
1: Hey, Sonny, how are you?
2: I'm doing just great. Jen, how about yourself? And you too, Sean?
0: I'm great. It's a beautiful day. Sunshine. Mm-hmm. We got a lot of summer left, Sonny.
2: Oh, you know we do, yeah. Mm-hmm. And I would just call in to say something that's plagued my mind for years. Mm-hmm. Why do we drive on a parkway and park on a driveway?
1: Sonny, I know.
0: Makes no sense.
2: There's no sense in that.
0: You know the one that gets me all the time?
2: Which
0: is they
2: one?
0: Say the early bird catches the worm.
2: Well, exactly.
1: But what about the worm? The worm got up early.
0: Yeah.
2: Well.
1: And he got eaten.
2: Exactly.
0: I think that means we got to sleep in, Sonny. I don't know. I'm very confused. Now I'm more confused than when we started.
1: I just feel bad for anyone new to Canada learning English.
0: Let me throw another log on the fire here. What about flammable and inflammable? They both mean something can catch fire. Like,
2: yeah, so.
1: Sonny, explain the English language for us.
0: Sonny, we're even worse off now than when we started, Sonny.
2: Sean and I, you better go on to somebody else. I think Sean
0: Thanks, Sonny. Bye.

0: beautiful poetry, right? If your body matches what your eyes can do, you'll probably move right through me on my way to you.
1: Mm.
0: If I just wrote that in a note to you, would that not like trigger something for you?
1: Ooh. How about write that down and bring that to our date tonight?
0: How about this line? I hold out for one more drink before I think I'm looking too desperately. That doesn't work as well. Never mind.
1: I like the first bit better.
0: Sean and Jen Show, Jack 94.5.
1: Save those lyrics for tonight when we go on a date.
0: Oh, Jen's excited tonight because there's the Aurora Borealis. We also have a lunar eclipse. She's thinking this could be a good hanky-panky time.
1: No, romantic, I never said hanky-panky.
0: Romantic time. Sorry.
1: It's a romantic time. It is a date.
0: Yeah.
1: I am taking you on a date. We are going to look at the sky. We are going to cuddle.
0: Oh.
1: It's going to be lovely. 29 degrees right now. There's no hanky-pank.
0: I didn't say anything.
1: It's going to be 22 later tonight, and then the sky is going to be clear so we can look at the northern lights and the lunar eclipse.
0: That's your weather for Western Auto Body, your local female-operated body shop. I'm not sure how much weather we included in that report, but here's Meatloaf.

0: That's Meatloaf and Paradise by the Dashboard Lights. Just a whirlwind of emotions in that song today as we're driving home. Sean and Jen, talking about idioms today. The English language is kind of crazy, isn't it?
1: Sometimes the English language doesn't make any sense at all. Why can you dust something by removing dust, but you can also dust a donut by putting stuff on it?
0: Chew the fat. It's all Greek to me.
1: Who approved these things?
0: Cool as a cucumber. Trucker Ed, you're on the line. Do you understand what some of these idioms mean?
2: Some of them is, I do know the meaning for. Some of them is basically just left to be probably interpretation from one individual to another.
1: Well, let me ask you one. This is on our text line. Drew sent this one in on the text line, one that he's heard. It's, what's good for the goose is good for the gander.
0: Yeah, what the heck does that mean, Trucker Ed?
2: Well, because you got to remember, okay, now the goose is the male, the gander is the female.
0: Okay.
2: So what's good for the one woman, for the woman, is good for the man.
1: What's good for the man is good for the woman.
2: Exactly, that too. It goes either way.
1: Well, I don't know if it was meant to go both ways. I think it was meant to be, if it's good for the man, the woman will like it.
0: Well, the goose did come first, Jen, if you heard how that whole thing worked out there.
2: Well, yeah, that's another debate all entirely.
0: Chuck Red, I'm so glad you called.
1: There we go.
0: The knowledge. You know what? It's the more you know with Trucker Ed on the Sean and Jen show today. Thank you, sir.

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0: That's Cars and My Best Friend's Girl, Used to Be Mine. A lot to unpack there.
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1: 28 degrees right now. Beautiful day today. Tomorrow, 32 degrees.
0: Yeah, summer. Lots of summer.
1: No, that's the end of summer. Saturday, 29, but we got a thunderstorm. Sunday, 22, and tons of rain.
0: Who do you think you are?
1: This weekend is our final bit of summer, and I think it's over.
0: You know, what gives you the right?
1: Who
0: do you think you are?
1: Take it up with Mother Nature.
0: Got Derek on the line. Derek, what are you doing?
2: Oh, I'm just doing a bunch of yard work, cleaning up, and just kind of anticipating winter,
0: Okay. Even
2: though it's not here yet. But
1: what?
2: Kind of just getting an early start.
1: Derek, how can you say such a thing? I know summer's over, but winter...
0: It's not over.
1: Winter is far away.
2: To be honest with you, you know what? It's the girlfriend and just she wants you to do this. Honey, do list.
0: It's a very smart man we're talking to right now, Jen.
2: I'll just get it done, right? So, yeah.
1: Okay, yeah. All right. So you're doing this thing now, whether you like it or not.
2: I want to tell you, Jen, I've missed you. It's been a while since I called, and I thought today I'd give you a call.
1: Nice.
2: Mm. Your weather predictions really suck,
0: by the way. They do. They do. Derek.
2: And I know I listen to your show, and you and Sean argue about this all the time. It makes me laugh, and I'm like, but yeah.
0: I don't always find it very funny, to be honest with you. I live with her. It's hard.
1: Yeah.
0: So I do understand your pain, and for that, is there a song that I could play for you today while you're working for your lady?
2: Sausalito Summer Nights by Diesel.
0: You got her. For you.

0: REO Speedwagon.
1: Yeah, I'm going to keep on loving you, Sean and Jen. Excited for the Aurora Borealis tonight. The Northern Lights, you're going to see them tonight.
2: They're going to shine alongside a lunar eclipse?
1: Yeah.
2: How cool is that?
1: I don't know. I've never seen one.
2: Well, we're going to try, okay? It's a clear night. I think it's going to happen.
1: Here's Prism. Armageddon. Have a good night.